0: it get some wind for the sailboat?
1: One, two, three,
0: and it
1: four,
0: could get,
1: five,
0: for
1: six,
0: it is.
1: Two,
0: it could
1: three,
0: get the railroad
1: four,
0: for these workers.
1: Five, six, seven,
0: and it could
1: eight,
0: be,
1: one,
0: where it is.
1: Two, three,
0: it
1: four,
0: could Frankie,
1: one, two,
0: it could be Frankie,
1: three, four, five,
0: it could be very fresh
1: six,
0: and clean.
1: Two, three,
0: it could be a blue.
1: Four, five, six,
0: all
1: seven,
0: these are
1: eight,
0: the days,
1: one,
0: my friends.
1: Two, three,
0: and these
1: four,
0: are the days, my friends.
1: Two, three,
0: it could get some wind for the sailboat. And it could
1: three,
0: get, for
1: four,
0: it is.
1: Five, six,
0: it could get
1: seven,
0: the railroad
1: eight,
0: for these workers.
1: One, two, three,
0: it could get,
1: four,
0: for it is, were.
1: Two, three,
0: it could be a balloon.
1: Four, five,
0: it could be
1: six,
0: Frankie.
1: One, two,
0: it could be very
1: three,
0: fresh
1: four,
0: and clean.
1: Five, six, seven,
0: all these
1: eight,
0: are the days, my friends.
1: Two,
0: and these are
1: three,
0: the days, my
1: four,
0: friends.
1: One, two,
0: it could be
1: three,
0: those ways.
1: Four, five, six,
0: will it get some wind for the
1: two,
0: sailboat?
1: Three,
0: and it could get,
1: four,
0: for it
1: five,
0: is it.
1: Six, seven, eight,
0: to get the railroad for
1: two,
0: these workers,
1: three,
0: workers
1: four,
0: it could
1: one,
0: get for
1: two,
0: it is.
1: Three, four,
0: all these
1: five,
0: are the days,
1: six,
0: my friends,
1: one,
0: and these are the
1: two,
0: days, my
1: three,
0: friends.
1: Four, five,
0: with
1: six,
0: these days of
1: seven,
0: 888
1: eight,
0: cents and 100
1: two,
0: coins of
1: three,
0: change.
1: Four, one,
0: these are the
1: two,
0: days, my
1: three,
0: friends,
1: four,
0: and these are my days,
1: five,
0: my
1: six,
0: friends.
1: Two, three,
0: Toyota
1: four,
0: on these,
1: five,
0: these are the days.
1: Six,
0: loop. So
1: seven,
0: if you say,
1: eight,
0: will it get some wind for
1: two,
0: the sailboat?
1: Three, four,
0: and it could.
1: One, two,
0: it could be Frankie.
1: Five,
0: very fresh
1: six,
0: and clean.
1: Two, three,
0: it could be those
1: four,
0: ones.
1: Five, six, seven,
0: would it get some
1: eight,
0: wind
1: one,
0: for the sailboat?
1: Two, three, four,
0: and it could get,
1: one,
0: for
1: two,
0: it is.
1: Three, four,
0: it could get the
1: five,
0: railroad for
1: six,
0: these workers.
1: Two,
0: and it could
1: three,
0: be
1: four,
0: where it is.
1: Five, six,
0: could Frankie,
1: seven,
0: it could
1: eight,
0: be Frankie.
1: One,
0: it could
1: two,
0: be very fresh
1: three,
0: and clean.
1: Four,
0: it could
1: one,
0: be a balloon.
1: Two, three, four,
0: all these
1: five,
0: are the days,
1: six,
0: my friends, and these are the days,
1: two,
0: my
1: three,
0: friends.
1: Four, five,
0: could
1: six,
0: get some wind
1: seven,
0: for the sailboat,
1: eight,
0: and it could
1: one,
0: get,
1: two,
0: for it is.
1: Three, four,
0: could get the railroad
1: two,
0: for these workers.
1: Three, four,
0: could get,
1: five,
0: for it
1: six,
0: is, were.
1: Two,
0: could
1: three,
0: be a balloon.
1: Four,
0: could be Frankie.
1: Five, six, seven,
0: could be very
1: eight,
0: fresh
1: one,
0: and clean.
1: Two, three,
0: all these
1: four,
0: are the days, my friends,
1: two,
0: and these
1: three,
0: are the days,
1: four,
0: my friends.
1: Five, six,
0: it could be
1: two,
0: those ways.
1: Three, four, five, six,
0: will it get some
1: seven,
0: wind for the
1: eight,
0: sailboat? And it
1: two,
0: could get,
1: three,
0: for it
1: four,
0: is it.
1: Two, three,
0: it could
1: four,
0: get the railroad
1: five,
0: for these
1: six,
0: workers. Workers,
1: two,
0: it could
1: three,
0: get,
1: four,
0: for it is.
1: Five, six,
0: all these
1: seven,
0: are
1: eight,
0: the days, my friends,
1: two,
0: and these
1: three,
0: are the days,
1: four,
0: my friends.
1: Two, three,
0: put these
1: four,
0: days of
1: five,
0: 888
1: six,
0: cents
1: two,
0: and 100
1: three,
0: coins of
1: four,
0: change.
1: Five, six,
0: these
1: seven,
0: are the days,
1: eight,
0: my friends,
1: one,
0: and these
1: two,
0: are my days,
1: three, four,
0: my friends.
1: Two, three,
0: make a Toyota on these.
1: Six,
0: these are the days.
1: One, two, three,
0: so if you
1: four,
0: say,
1: five,
0: will it get
1: six,
0: some wind
1: seven,
0: for the sailboat?
1: Eight, one,
0: and
1: two,
0: it could,
1: three,
0: for
1: four,
0: it could be Frankie.
1: Two, three,
0: be very
1: four,
0: fresh
1: five,
0: and clean.
1: Six, one,
0: so
1: two,
0: it could be those
1: three,
0: ones.
1: Four, five, six,
0: would it get
1: seven,
0: some wind
1: eight,
0: for the sailboat?
1: Two, three, four,
0: and it could get,
1: one,
0: for it
1: two,
0: is.
1: Three, four,
0: could get the railroad
1: five,
0: for these
1: six,
0: workers.
1: Two,
0: and it could
1: three,
0: be where
1: four,
0: it is.
1: Five,
0: could
1: six,
0: Frankie,
1: seven,
0: be Frankie,
1: eight,
0: could be very
1: two,
0: fresh
1: three,
0: and clean.
1: Four, one,
0: could
1: two,
0: be a balloon.
1: Three, four, five,
0: all these
1: six,
0: are the days, my friends,
1: two,
0: and these
1: three,
0: are the days,
1: four,
0: my friends.

Stars are coins of change. Could be a balloon. These are the days, my friends, and these are very fresh. Clean, my friends. All the Toyota on these are the days, my friends. So if you say, will it get some wind for the sailboat? And it could get some wind for the

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I'm the real ambassador. 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I'll explain and make it plain. I represent the human race and don't

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Certain facts we can't ignore. In my humble way, I'm the USA. Though I represent the government don't represent some policies I'm for. Oh, we learn to be concerned about the constitutionality. In our nation, segregation isn't a legality. Soon our only differences will be in personality.